106.1. What up, it's Ann. Appreciate you kicking off the weekend with us. Got some Ellie Goulding on the way for you. Olivia Rodrigo, who you get to see if you win this Back to Class Arena Pass. Yeah, sold out tickets to see Olivia Rodrigo. You're getting those. Somber, Gracie Abrams. Every hour in the 40s, a chance to get in to win it. So we'll do it again here at about 5.

0: far say that song's about one of Taylor's ex's exes. Does that make like their person? A lot of people think it's about Joe Jonas's ex, Sophie, you know? What was his name? Something Healy from 1975, the band. They recently broke up, him and her, his fiance. So Taylor's putting a song out to somebody, you know? And she's just like, hey, I told you so. It's Hits 106.1. Such a savage move, you know? Hey, your Back to Class Arena Pass up for grabs. Every hour in the 40s, getting you tickets to see Gracie Abrams, Somber, Olivia Rodrigo. Three huge shows. We're going to do it again here in just a few.
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0: 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Leave me a talk back. Yes, I respond. And you just might get yourself on the radio. What are you doing this weekend?
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All right, spooky season finally here. Our first full weekend of fall, and in case you didn't know, Georgetown Morgue officially opened as of today. It is Kelsey Day with Hits 106.1. I'm going to be honest, the videos I've been seeing, it looks creepy, y'all. Who wants to go?

Zara Larsson up against some pretty big names at the VMAs this weekend. It is Kelsey J with Hits 106.1, and she was nominated for Song of the Year and Best Dance. And you can watch it all live Sunday, 4:30 on CBS and Paramount+.

What's better than a new backpack? Fresh kicks and pretending you finished your homework. Free tickets to see Olivia Rodrigo, Somber, and Gracie Abrams.

Well, the big dark is pretty much here. It's Kelsey J with Hits 106.1. And in case you didn't know, well, hopefully you enjoyed the last sunset of the year, because this was the last 7 p.m. sunset of 2026. I know. I didn't realize that until just now. Otherwise, I would have told you earlier.

have you winning tickets to three huge shows with the Hits 106.1 Back to Class Arena Pass, seeing Somber, Gracie Abrams, and Olivia Rodrigo. That's right, all three. There's another keyword coming up right around 9:40, so stay locked in.

A little disappointed I haven't seen a single dolly walking around. It's Kelsey Day with Hits 106.1. In case you didn't realize, today is National Dolly Parton Day. You still got time. I better be seeing some Dolly Partons walking around in downtown later.

What's better than a new backpack? Fresh kicks and pretending you finished your homework. Free tickets to see Olivia Rodrigo, Somber, and Gracie Abrams.

for the next two songs. Hear me out. It's Kelsey J with Hits 106.1, and you could be getting in to three huge shows. Olivia Rodrigo, Somber, and Gracie Abrams with this Back to Class Arena Pass. That's right. Getting you into all three shows. 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

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Text

I love how Dave Eves is just always on side quests, like, you know, performing at a random park in LA casually. People were walking by because they're so casual, they didn't realize it was him.

You better be ready, because you could be seeing Somber, Gracie Abrams, and Olivia Rodrigo with this Back to Class Arena Pass with Hits 106.1. It is Kelsey Jane. That's right. We are getting you in to all three of those shows. There's one more chance for you to win today. It's coming up right around 10:40. Stay locked in.

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Zara Larsson is up for Song of the Year and Best Dance of the Year at the VMAs. 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

0: 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Jonas Girlies, how we doing? It's Kiana on the new hit list tonight. I am stoked to see for y'all that you're getting Tour. You even got a new fragrance from Joe Jonas. Mind you, this is a men's fragrance. I think the funniest thing is going to be this Christmas, how many dudes that are going to be walking around smelling like Joe Jonas. Of course, there was the website called thiswasalljoesidea.com, and it leads to a new fragrance from Kenneth Cole called Inspire. So no doubt, I think a lot of Jonas husbands, as we'll lovingly call them, will be smelling like Joe Jonas this holiday season. We'll be back with more new music from the Jonas Brothers. Listen When Sad on the new hit list is coming up.
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1: Who's an up-and-coming artist you're so excited to see coming up right now? It's Kiana on the new hit list. For me, that's Adela. She wrote this.

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1: This is the new hit list. My name's Kiana. Oh, to have a muse like Cover, Alex Warren's wifey, of course. She's an incredible individual, and it makes sense why he writes so many beautiful songs about her. This is a new one called Emerald Eyes.

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1: This is the new hit list. My name's Kiana. If you're looking for some inspo to make your day a little better, it might be as simple as sharing a smile with somebody else. Ray, whose song I'm about to play called Joy in the music video for it, she spreads 227 smiles just by kindness and sharing a smile with somebody else. It's very inspirational, and I'm loving the song she made with her two sisters. It's called Joy. I declare.

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Now I feel like I want to go apple picking this weekend. I don't know. That'd be kind of fun, right? Doja Cat, Need to Know, is on right now. It is Hits 106.1, the most commercial-free hit music.

hit music. Bruno Mars is nominated for Video and Artist of the Year at the VMAs. 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

0: Hits 106.1. You're doing what for your daughter right now?
1: Well, I'm picking her up from volleyball. She has dance.
0: Oh, my God. It sounds like you're just driving her around.
1: Yeah, she's 15, and so, like, I have one more year of just driving around, and then she can take care of that business herself.
0: Well, I bet you're counting those days down for sure. Teddy Swins, Mr. Know-It-All's on.

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tomorrow, Jubal Show is going to be at the 10th annual Base to Space. That's going to be happening tomorrow morning, literally at the Space Needle. Are you ready to climb it? 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

0: 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I'm Mike Klein. Like 84% of Gen Z just stopped dating altogether.
1: I mean, nobody's dating now.
0: Oh, okay. Fair. So that's, yeah, it's been kind of rough right now. Dating is so expensive. People have, like, stopped. They're like, I'm taking a break.
1: I don't blame them at all.
0: All right. Are you dating right now or no?
1: I am in a relationship, so.
0: Okay, so you're safe.
1: We're past the dating phase.
0: Oh, lucky for you. Here's Tim Impala and Dracula.

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Free tickets to see Olivia Rodrigo, Somber, and Gracie Abrams.

Hey, it's 106.1, the most commercial-free hit music. 52% of Gen Z is out there ghosting each other after the first date because apparently, like, when they agree to split the date, the other party's like, yeah, yeah, yeah, and they just never do it. They're just like, I don't care if they're a good person. I'm just not going to give them the mic. That's insane to me. That's how people are hard up for cash right now. It's Bruno Mars.

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Hey, Zan, I was reading this past week that Gen Z is now being identified as the kind generation, which I think we can all take a lesson from, honestly. Apparently, Gen Z is now known for wanting to do at least one act of kindness per day. Yes, leading up to basically 30 acts of kindness a month. Listen, as a millennial, I'm going to let you know right now, we are not generation kind. I commit to like one

106.1. What up, Zan? Pretty stoked. The VMA's on tomorrow, 4:30. You can watch them on CBS or stream them on Paramount Plus. This guy, Bruno Mars, nominated for a couple awards, Best Artist and Song of the Year. I'm super excited for Olivia Dean, first time VMA nominee. So we'll see if she's going to win that. She's up against this guy, Bruno Mars, tomorrow on

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We just kicked off 2 hours of commercial-free hit music on Hits 106.1. Riri, a little throwback from her on the way. We're going to do some Alex Warren, Cat's Eye, Zara for you. 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
2: I don't worry about nothing. I am wearing a nada. I'm sitting pretty impatient, but I know you gotta put in them hours. I'ma make it harder. I'm sending pick after picture. I'ma get you fired. I know you.

That girl Taylor premiering the video for that song at the VMAs tomorrow. They kick off at 4:30. You can watch them on CBS and Paramount Plus. I'm thinking there might be like a Preggers reveal in this video. Listen, that's my theory. It is

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Gets you tickets to three huge shows. Gracie Abrams, Somber, and Olivia Rodrigo. Yes, all three could be yours if you win it starting

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Fresh kicks and pretending you finished your homework. Free tickets to see Olivia Rodrigo, Somber, and Gracie Abrams.

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Free tickets to see Olivia Rodrigo, Somber, and Gracie Abrams.

0: living, I'm living, so we turning up. Yeah.
1: Hey, what up, Zan? Got zero commercials right now on Hits 106.1. Appreciate you hanging out this weekend. Listen, I'm manifesting you getting the best now.

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It's the new Hits 106.1. Frankie V, a lot of requests for Cat Side, that track called Animal. I hang for like 3 minutes. We'll play it next, all right? Damn, I

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It's a VMAs. All eyes will be on Taylor Swift, of course. Lots of cool stuff happening. Also, a special tribute to Dolly Parton, supposedly going to happen as well. It is Frank TV, the new Hits 106.1, as you're heading out on a Saturday. Thank you for bringing us with you. We appreciate it. Yeah.

It is a new Hits 106.1 on this first weekend of fall. Shout out to everybody celebrating a birthday, right? We got the last week of September. A lot of September birthdays wrapping up this month, man. So shout out to you if you celebrated a birthday this month or celebrating this weekend, man. We're rolling commercial free right now. It's a new Hits 106.1. I know.

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So Instagram has a new feature in effects called Pixels, where you can blur out somebody in the photo. They're saying this is great for these soft launches, or if you don't really want to post your boyfriend, you can, you know, keep yourself in there and then blur them out. Check it out. When you post that photo on your stories and whatnot, it's called Pixels and Effects. Just realize that. Bruno Mars with Skedaddle. We're rolling commercial free right now.